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Dancing Without You. Drop top Porsche, rolling on my wrist, diamonds up and down my chain. Bruno Borlone featuring Solo Di Medina.

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Must be the baddest girls out this century. I wanna know you hear me from the back. Ava Max, featuring Via. Ain't

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2: 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I got something I want to talk about. 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I got something I want to talk about.

0: 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Something Serious.
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3: Right here on the station that pays. If you want the hits, the whole hits and nothing but the hits. On your FM dial, keep it right here, baby. Modern Talking. Cherry, cherry lady. And it goes like that.

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0: Breathe My Lips.
1: B-I-B-E energy. You got high hopes and I got friends with me. Ava, turn me up to the max. Must be the best girls out this century. I wanna know you hear me from the back.
0: Ava Max, featuring Via.

It's not a crime when you look the way you do, the way I like to picture you. When I get home, it's later tonight, I pour a drink and watch the

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1: 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You know.
2: Atento, don René, ¿me puede arreglar la tele, por favor?
1: Every time we hit the club, every time.

0: than getting you.
1: The thing that cherish most.
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